0: Yo, man.
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1: Yo, what do you want, man?
0: My girl just caught me.
1: You made her catch you?
0: I don't know how I let this happen.
1: With who?
0: The girl next door, you know?
1: Nah.
0: I don't know what to do.
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0: 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So someone's going to win this evening, and it could be you. Make me a
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0: Today, someone will win £750,000, and it could be you, just like last week's winner, Pete, who is very excited. There's a guaranteed 750k to be won every Friday in June, but you've got to be in it to win it every week. 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

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Hello and good afternoon to you. It's Friday. It's the weekend. Thank goodness for that. And make sure you download the free Nation Player app and choose us. You can take us with you wherever you go then. And you can listen online as well. Nationplayer.com. Just pick us when you're on there. There's so much on the website, including music that we've played,

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Your weekend floor fillers are on. 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